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3: 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Muma Showground. 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
1: 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So indeed, sleep can wait. 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

0: in Accra. 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In Durban, Sears officially lost his title as Brine Master. The waters is burning because he's checking who got a red card. Bragging rights, they can wait. 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So indeed, sleep can wait. 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

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Center of Christ Ministries of Sukuma. 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But every metal works guy wang a church guy about Biscus collections. Walimpoza attend Namugongo Shoppers, Masuka Angelina Hospital Room 010. We will Kwasa Ganyabana, Mama Little David, Rivia Kabi Biscus. 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
1: My first address the right checking office prime minister, have you already disbursed the 80 billion? Nara iko na we already going to the new quarter, so ikotokwa na by now the 80 billion should have already gone to the intended beneficiary. What I will check from the prime minister's office is whether the 80 billion has been sent to the districts of Teso, Lango and Acholi, but the service delivery point is a village. So once you have noticed that there is an issue in the village, report very quickly, so long as you are very sure that the information that you have is accurate. The law enforcement officers know what to do because they already have guidelines on that program.
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6: Why students drop out of school in Karamoja is because most of it in their homes to help parents fetch water instances. If you look at the boreholes, they are normally positioned. They are placed in very far places with normally homes and wells. So kids walk distances, they walk 10 kilometers, 5 kilometers to fetch water. So it becomes a bit difficult for them. But of course, government has tried so hard to also bring water close with a few programs under Ministry of Water. And also organizations like this have also come into support, which is very important. But above all, the biggest achievement we have here is motorizing the water, because we spend a lot of time and energy. It is not only a resource. We need water for food, to prepare food. We need water for our plants, and we also need water for animals, those ones who are rearing animals. I call upon the community here that let us be protective of whatever we have achieved today. Let us utilize every drop of water we need.
0: Kuruwe chitongole chino Chihemba Foundation in Uganda, omukwanaganya w'emirimu omukyo, agambye nti okuva yuniteka tekeno, bala banga waluo wetavu.
7: My name is Reem, and I'm the program manager for Hemba Africa Foundation. What we found was simple but urgent. Access to clean water and proper sanitation was a daily struggle for all the communities and families around here. Imagine close to 400 people, children and adults, relying on water sources and sanitation facilities that were simply not enough.
0: Lutaya Sudi yaliko kansala akiikirira ekitundu kino agamba nti batawaanyizibwa nnyo ebbula ly'amazzi naddala mu kiseera ekyapereketya w'omusana.
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0: 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Hey, to go get it. You go use of defense with Dunguzano, Gambote, Nabukalumine, Kabobo, and Sulem Sino, Yokemar Dagsana Chakavino, or over Chaliban Gavavina Konga, Mosaja Josana Yuji. 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
1: My first address the right checking office, Prime Minister, have you already disbursed the 80 billion? Nara ikwana, we are already going to the new quarter. So ikotokwa na by now, the 80 billion should have already gone to the intended beneficiary. What I will check from the Prime Minister's office is whether the 80 billion has been sent to the districts of Teso, Lango and Acholi. But the service delivery point is a village. So once you have noticed that there is an issue in the village, report very quickly, so long as you are very sure that the information that you have is accurate. The law enforcement officers know what to do because they already have guidelines on that program.
0: Omusigire wakulira abakozi ba government mu district ye Katakwi, Samuel Belka Opio, kwe kutegeeza nti government yevuddeko yafulumya ensimbi zino n'agamba nti naye abantu abali mu lukaaga be 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
6: Why students drop out of school in Karamoja is because most of it in their homes to help parents fetch water stances. If you look at the boreholes, they are normally positioned. They are placed in very far places with normally ups and wells. So kids walk distances, they walk 10 kilometers, 5 kilometers to fetch water. So it becomes a bit difficult for them. But of course, government has tried so hard to also bring water close with a few programs under Ministry of Water. And also organizations like this have also come in to support, which is very important. But above all, the biggest achievement we have here is motorizing the water, because we spend a lot of time and energy. It is not only a resource. We need water. We need water for food, to prepare food. We need water for our plants, and we also need water for animals, those ones who are rearing animals. I call upon the community here that let us be protective of whatever we have achieved today. Let us utilize every drop of water we need.
0: Kakati kulwe ekitongole kino kihemba Foundation Uganda, omukwanaganya w'emirimu omukyo n'atubuulira.
7: My name is Reem and I'm the program manager for Hemba Africa Foundation. What we found was simple but urgent. Access to clean water and proper sanitation was a daily struggle for all the communities and families around here. Imagine close to 400 people, children and adults, relying on water sources and sanitation facilities that were simply not enough.
0: Lutaya Sudi nga yaliko kansala akiikirira ekitundu kino, agambye nti batawaanyizibwa ebbula ery'amazzi naddala mu kiseera eky'omusana.
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4: In World Cup to Sunara, to Sumagira, Teri Kwebaka, to Jaku Kesa, to Gena Gunyimiwa Fena Live, Okuvamu America, Canada, ne Mexico, Kumanda Ngabiri Mwenda June, Kusabiri Ezechiro, Brazil, ya 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
1: 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Hey, no shot wagara mwe vyani vyanyo mate! Heavy shagara, heavy shaba stacking! 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Bitege Kedwa! 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
8: To our dear mediators, I want to thank you for your invaluable service that you render despite the challenges, the late payments and all that. As a judiciary, we need to style up and really make sure that as soon as we receive the reports that the payments are made promptly. As the judiciary continues to pursue a people-centered approach to justice, we shall continue strengthening mediation as a core case management tool across actually all courts. Our vision is a justice system that resolves disputes promptly, fairly, and sustainably, while of course preserving relationships where possible. My hope is that during this mediation fortnight, many disputes, my Lord Justice Damali, will be resolved amicably, families will be reconciled, and communities restored, and the confidence in our justice system further strengthened. Every successful mediation represents not merely a case concluded, but represents relationships preserved, resources.
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3: Header of the Burning and Bruno Fernandes writes his name in the history books. Assist maker, chance creator, Bruno Fernandes. 21 assists for the Premier League season. Gets it back from Man. Across it goes. What a goal from Manchester United. Unbelievably technical football through the penalty area.
2: After 22 years of gloom, it's about to go boom! The Arsenal cannon fires again! 22 years of wait, Arsenal.
1: French League One.
4: 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Now shoot the header. It's a Barcola.
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5: 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That's why he's the Serie A MVP. Di Marco with a delicious free kick. An absolute masterclass.
1: Spanish La Liga.
6: 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It's spilled. Vinicius can score. Vinicius does score. Real Madrid take the lead.
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1: Formula One.
9: The good times continue to roll for George Russell. Got his elbows out. George Russell wins his second sprint of the season and the first ever held at the Canadian Grand Prix.
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1: 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In Praia, João's alarm has found him awake because the game went into extra time at 2 o'clock in the morning. So indeed, sleep can wait. 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
6: Offers were registered, so it's a big one for us across the region, not just in Uganda but across the region. We had our first golfers tee off at about 6:50 this morning, so it's a very busy course, as you can imagine. We're expecting quite a bit of, you know, excitement on the course, good play. We have an interesting car from Sifao up for, you know, hole in one, a V8 Land Cruiser. And we're hoping for a big win this night, not just for our partners, but also for the brand. We're grateful. We have some great sponsors who have come on board this year. KQ, Kenyan Airways, who has given us tickets for our final winners that will travel for the finale. We have ICA Lion that has come on big with their insurance. Sifao that has given us the hole-in-one car. And then finally, Ruby Hospital that's providing, you know, the medical help that will be needed on the course. So as KCB, we're grateful. We're grateful for this opportunity. We're grateful for our partnership with Chigo Serena, second year running. It's been a great organization. And yeah, we're looking forward to an active day, a day of great moments on the course, great moments at the 19th hole, and some surprise wins at the end of the night. So
0: nyongero kujukiza Android ya Simba ya kutusa kama ulide gafegano. 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
12: 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She left this place, she left me at the table and went for exercises and from that time I haven't seen her. So as far as I'm concerned, I have not known where my wife is and I have not talked to her. No one has asked me where my wife is. I have nowhere to ask where my wife is. That is the truth of the matter. Where do I start from?
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11: Miriam Matembe ngono yaliko munnabyabufuzi nga y'omu ku batakamani eddembe ly'abakyala era nga y'omu ku bagunjawo ekitongole kya Center for Domestic Violence Prevention. 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
18: 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Parliamentary Caucus Rules of Procedure, the NRM Electoral Commission hereby calls for expression of interest and picking of nomination forms for the position of NRM flag bearer for Member of Parliament to the East African Legislative Assembly for the period 2022 to 2027 December.
11: Dr. Tango Doyo ategeezezza nti abo bonna abaali basaayo ensimbi zaabwe obukadde obubiri okusobola okuba nga weewandiisa togenda kuddamu kusasula. 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
18: I want to be clear on that. Those who had expressed interest in March had paid 2 million. Now those who are expressing interest afresh will have to pay the 2 million. So everyone is expressing interest afresh, but the only conditionality is that those who had expressed interest in March 2026 will not pay the 2 million because they had already paid. The new people will have to pay. And what is eligibility for you to be a candidate? You must be a Ugandan citizen. You must be a Ugandan citizen. You must be 18 years and above. You must be a member of the NRM party. And your name must be in the register. So if you are alive and quick, you must even print out. You must go to Secretary General's office and ask for a printout to show that you are a member of NRM. We are not taking chances this time.
11: Oye ssentebe w'akakiiko k'ebyokulonda mu kibiina kya NRM Dr. Tango Doyo.
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0: FDC condemns in the strongest terms possible the illegal military shutdown of the Nation Media Group portfolio including NTV Uganda, Spark TV. As we speak now, the AME is still occupying their premises without any court order and no any legal procedures. Where is a military coup against the free press carried out in plain sight without shame and without approval of the president of the country. The closure of Nation Media Group outlets is the latest in sustained pattern of abductions, torture, illegal detentions, and targeted harassment of government critics and opposition members carried out primarily by the army. All these are actions of a regime that believes it is above the law, above the constitution, and above the Ugandan people.
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1: 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In Durban, C has officially lost his title as Brian Master. The waters is burning because he's checking who got a red card. Bragging rights, they can wait. In Praia, Joao's alarm has found him awake because the game went into extra time at 2 o'clock in the morning. So indeed, sleep can wait. 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
8: Eno, yes, him!
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2: I contend and committed the male members for being true to the he for she. Global solidarity, involvement, and that aims at engaging men and boys as equal partners and allies in the pursuit of gender equality and inclusivity. I challenge the members of WOPA to be impactful in advancing women's leadership. In all your activities, I urge you to uphold unity, integrity, and patriotism at all times. As the speaker, I pledge my support, full support to your activities.
0: Sentebu w'ekibiina kya WOPA Sarah Opendi akubiriza ababaka abasajja okubeera ekitundu mu kibiina kino okulaba ng'obutabanguko mu maka bufumwa. 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
3: While serving as chairperson of the Uganda Women's Parliamentary Association, I handled many cases. It's not just members of parliament. WOPA is not just here. So many people who approach me from outside, very far, different districts, trying to bring cases to me. Cases, the husband has abandoned me with the children. The husband is chasing her from the property they built together. She has nowhere to go. Within my little means, I've been able to serve some of them.
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8: Essentially, they're asking about the activities of the organization, the sources of funding, and the accountability for this funding, then the output from the work that that we do. And I think what I found curious was the question about using the organization's money to do political work. That's what I found curious. And I was telling them, I said, no, for us, governance and politics is our business. We do research on governance and politics. So there is no, we cannot be spending in that area.
1: Great Lakes Institute for Strategic Studies yemu ku bitongole by'obwannakyewa nga banka akawunta yaayo yemu ku ezo ez'ebitongole by'obwannakyewa ezasibwako envumo mu Febwali w'omwaka guno oluvannyuma lw'ebiragiro okuva mu kitongole ekifuga ebyensimbi n'okulondoola Financial Intelligence Authority FIA.
8: America cannot change. The super corporate organizations have been disrupted by the harassment by the regime. The regime thinks that the harassing leaders of this organization, they are going to basically stop them from doing their work.
1: Godba Tumushabe omu ku bakulembeze abayitiddwa okubaako bye banyonyola ku bikwatagana n'ensimbi zino wabula Tumushabe n'asamba gye ebyogerwa abakesi nti waliwo ebimu ku bitongole by'obwannakyewa ebirabika nga bikolera abagwira okwagala okusuula gavumenti ya Uganda.
8: So they can disrupt all these organizations, the individuals, us as citizens will continue to do our work. They are the ones who are the foreigners, the ones who are in power, they are the ones who are the foreigners. They should stop that mambo jumbo. Think for us, we are foreigners. That's why they are harassing us. Don't give their narrative any oxygen.
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6: 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I got your cola, of course, and song as I say, as it's down for Ampola. I want to work with your Simo Committee, you're going to be in your Gamba Tang in your Dagas. I want to be Nasa now. I want to recruit this solid Nasa now. What is Ampola Ampola Quivari? Our Bada Bora stage, Yako and Pedro Quacamuesi, the Amakumbozi, I'm coming out to wear a conga to Kurinze, Majigo Kutaka, one of a board, the way to wear a matu, we are friends, wear a matu. Now, all these Ampola Ampola, what to Bagawa, but oh, to go now to Dragala Kusuba and San Diego Bana. Chiritia and then up in Chiriwo and Mama Gamba Tabaring of Fred, Mama Nisa, but now without Radio Simba. Of course, Music Gongo Benadia Dumido Yutava. But you get the Kumula Kumana Mama and China Kaziweka Ponga Kunyola and Songa as the Yazala Vazino Kugana Masonokutam, but of course, but what about the Chigambi, Wamba Yimbi, whoever sang away Vazara, Mama Indi Bamanyabuchi.
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